out of my town, heading to your son. The death threat was not a matter, telling to your son. The death threat was not a matter.

same. 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I was believing that I could find heaven, but I was deceiving myself and behaving like I was the one that was in need of saving. I hold it now, just a holding now. Don't be holding now, don't be holding now. Okay. It was a mask I was really creating, the image of gods in my mind, and just making a path for myself that then could be mistaken for fate. It's not fate, it's just one of the infinite roads that I've taken and laid.

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Just a shovel in hand and a heart and no name. I used to think I exist in a plane, that I have some control by means of recording my emotion and thought of a self that I call me by. I don't know why, now I don't know why. Looking back on it now, guess it seems rather simplified. But it was a mask, I was really obsessed with a version of self that I longed to possess and to walk in a papers of self and exist in a shape. There's no shape, it's just one of the infinite forms that had taken a leap.

0: got about 10:43, coming up on 10:43 here in the Crescent City. Going around and around with the big sound from the big town right here on WYLD. You got the Lee Baby, you got the Lee Baby Sim Show. Right now we're going to talk to Jack Romano. We got him right here in the studio with us. He's working over there at Tipitina's tonight. I'm going to be down here. I'm going to be down there checking him out. You come on down, you tell him the Lee Baby sent you. Right now we're going to hear a little more music. I want to send this one out to all our friends out in the Ninth Ward. Little Lyle, all those wild dogs out there, Lone Wolf, Nashville Kid, Nadine, Dwight, Tyrone, and the Golden Boys. Let's hear a little something from Earl King, New Orleans' own. A little something called Trick Bag.
1: Yeah. Man, what is wrong with you? You know, it's like pulling teeth trying to get you to talk, and you're a fucking DJ, man. What is wrong with you, anyways?
2: Virgule.

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1: 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It's another NGU JPW presentation.
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All this low press in the shelf. All this nonsense about being okay with this. So chivalrous. I'm not okay with this. I'm gonna care from this. I'm gonna stand on my grave and just reach my hand to the great abyss. Let me tell you, I'm this. Still a body, just a body, and I'm just like everybody. I'm a flesh and bone and body. Sense of self that needs a body. 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But there's never anybody. It's just me. 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All these chains that have to find me through the fog that held my mind. 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I can't breathe, but I'm still spitting, and I don't believe, but I'm still spitting, and I can't leave, so I'm still spitting, and I can't breathe.

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1: Am I testing? 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All I wanna do is fuck it. I don't care if you rush it. Only care if you touch it. 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